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0: 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It's as close as a text from a friend, a passage of scripture that comforts you,
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2: If not us, then who? 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You and I have an incredible opportunity to be used by God to bring hope to someone, to point someone towards Jesus, to share the good news. 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We remind someone that God hasn't forgotten them. 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We share the message that points them to Jesus. And when you give to Spirit FM, you are a part of that. You are helping make those moments possible. So why not be a part of it? Why not give today? If not us, then who? If not now, then when? 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